Playing the greatest hits of all time, Brian Adams with Cuts Like a Knife. Good evening, I'm Jen. It's just after 8 o'clock. Hope your weekend's going well so far. It's not over yet. Let's cap it off with some great tunes, including this one from Fontella Bass, Rescue Me.

0: playing the greatest hits of all time, BJ Thomas with Don't Worry, Baby. Hey, I'm Jen. Don't worry, but Starbucks is closing 250 underperforming locations in North America. So the closures are expected to bring about $300 million in restructuring changes. So they've decided they also want to like upgrade some locations. They're trying to bring what they call like the coffee shop back to have people spending more time in their locations. I think just the price of that coffee has kind of driven people a little bit away from there. But yeah, don't worry about Starbucks. They'll be fine. They still have 18,000 locations. So yeah, they're fine. But yeah, 250 stores that are underperforming are going to be closed. I know I stopped going there years ago. I just simply can't afford it. Gotta make my coffee at home. Coming up next, The Suite.
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playing the greatest hits of all time. Powder Blues Band with Doing It Right. Hey, I'm Jen. Coming up, I'm going to let you know how you could score some free tickets to a great event. Right now, it's the Emotions Best of My Love.

0: We just heard from Asia, heat of the moment on 88.5 The Lake. Hey, I'm Jen. I love this time of year. There's a lot of great fall fairs going on, not to mention the beautiful weather, the beautiful foliage. And the Norfolk County Fair is coming up this week until Thursday. You have the chance to score a family four-pack of tickets so you can enjoy some fall fun at the Norfolk County Fair. They have midway rides, that delicious fair food, lots of live entertainment, horse shows, demolition derbies, which are always a lot of fun, and so much more. It's very easy to enter. Just visit our website, that's 88.5thelake.fm, and click on that freebies tab at the top of the page. Good luck. Coming up, Johnny Nash, some Doucette on the way, and the Cars next.
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Playing the greatest hits of all time. Yvonne Elliman singing about that feeling when you're with someone and you just think you can't be with anyone else. I've been in that situation and, eventually got over that feeling. Coming up, there's a new asteroid going to be named after a comedian musician.

Uno, dos, one, two, tres, cuatro.

0: playing the greatest hits of all time, Alice Cooper with Hello Hooray. So Weird Al Yankovic has an asteroid named after him. So the International Astronomical Union approved the naming change. It's formerly known as Asteroid 14331, now known as Al Yankovic, and it was discovered in 1981. It's in the main belt between Mars and Jupiter, and it circles the sun about once every 4 years. Planetary scientist Allison McGraw and other researchers backed the naming proposal and presented Weird Al Yankovic with a plaque before his performance at the Tucson Arena. The asteroid is visible from Earth only if you have a very, very good telescope, but what an honor. There's a Weird Al Yankovic asteroid out there. Coming up next, Carly Simon.
1: It's Matt here from the Lake Morning Show. Happy Sunday. Tomorrow for our Monday, it's known on the calendar as National Good Neighbor Day. So tomorrow on the show, I want to know, what's the relationship like between you and your neighbor? Are you a good neighbor? Is your neighbor a good neighbor? Let me know tomorrow morning here on the new 88.5 The Lake.
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Playing the greatest hits of all time, Bachman Turner Overdrive with Let It Ride. You know, today, Randy Bachman was born in 1943. So happy birthday to Randy Bachman. And this next guy, also a September 27th birthday. He was born a few years later, 1947. Here's Meatloaf. 2 out of 3 ain't bad.

0: We just heard from Joni Mitchell with Carrie on 88.5 The Lake. Coming up on Tuesday, an autumn walk with the Welland Public Library. So it's a great time of year to get out and enjoy the season. It goes from 11 a.m. to 12:30 p.m. You can join the staff from Welland Public Library on a leisurely walk at Harold S. Bradshaw Memorial Park to enjoy the autumn season. So after the walk, both the Welland Public Library and the Lincoln Pelham Public Library bookmobiles will be there. So you can browse and borrow some materials all, you know, just ahead of the cozy indoor reading season that lies ahead. So again, this is Tuesday, 11 to 12:30 at the Harold S. Bradshaw Memorial Park in Welland. Coming up, we'll hear from Hall & Oates, Hart, and Tyrone Davis next.
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playing the greatest hits of all time. Gino Vannelli, I Just Want to Stop. Hey, I'm Jen. Coming up, I've got a pretty nasty sounding new soda to tell you about. I'm certainly not going to be trying it, but maybe you'll want to. More on that just ahead. Right now, The Temptations, Papa Was a Rolling Stone.

0: playing the greatest hits of all time. Charity Brown, Take Me in Your Arms. 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

0: We just heard from Trooper Santa Maria on 88.5 The Lake. Hey, I'm Jen. Did you know every Tuesday here on 88.5 The Lake, you have the chance to score $100 in free Lotto Max tickets? 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And if it's not you we're calling on Tuesday with the good news, well, just enter again next week, because we do this every single week. Good luck. Coming up next, David Bowie.
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playing the greatest hits of all time. Edward Bear with Last Song. Can you believe next week is already the start of October? That also means we're coming up to my favorite holiday of the year, Halloween. I'll let you know just ahead how much consumers are planning to spend this year on their Halloween celebrations. Right now, Chicago, feeling stronger every day.

0: playing the greatest hits of all time. Keith Hampshire with First Cut is the Deepest. Hey, I'm Jen. My favorite holiday of the year is Halloween. It is just over a month away, which reminds me I should get on my costume. There's a recent survey asking people how much they're going to spend on Halloween, and that number, about $115. 74% of consumers are planning to celebrate Halloween, and the Halloween spending is expected to reach $13 billion in North America. Candy is the most popular purchase, with 96% of people planning to buy sweets, and 71% of people will buy a Halloween costume. I always do the costume. Unfortunately, I get zero trick-or-treaters at my house. 8 years, not a single knock on the door. But, you know, I got to buy the candy just in case. I usually end up eating it all. Coming up next, the sweet, sexy sounds of Barry White.
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0: We just heard from Doucette, All I Want to Do on 88.5 The Lake. Hey, I'm Jen. We're coming up to midnight. That means my time here is almost up. The tunes keep on rocking all through the night. And returning bright and early tomorrow morning at 5:30 is The Lake Morning Show with Matt Walker. And tomorrow, apparently, a National Good Neighbor Day. So Matt wants to know whether or not you're a good neighbor or if you have good neighbors. So I just got to take this opportunity to shout out my neighbor, Dan. He is great. First day I met him, we got along great, and yeah, just no issues at all. I'm very, very blessed to have a lovely neighbor, and even the couple houses down, everyone on my street, lovely. So shout out to my good neighbors. Let Matt know if yours are great or awful tomorrow morning on The Lake Morning Show. Up next, Gordon Lightfoot.
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On a Monday morning, our forecast for today, cloudy, chance of showers and a high of 20. Both ways, QEW looking great out there right now through West Niagara, Stony Creek, feeling like 16 degrees right now as we get up and at them. Lots we got to talk about on the show today. Lots to recap from the weekend. Lots of great football games yesterday. Hope you had yourself a fantastic weekend. There was lots of local events and festivals going on that people in and around Grimsby were attending. We got music history shortly after 7 o'clock this morning, talking about one of the greatest music masterpieces of all time from the mid-70s. My question of the morning shortly after 6 today, National Good Neighbor Day on the calendar. So we're talking about the good neighbors, the bad neighbors that we've had in our lives that we might have right now. You can join the conversation early on Facebook, 88.5 The Lake. Call or text to 905-253-0885. And we're kicking things off with Badfinger. Come and get it. My name's Matt Walker, 88.5 The Lake.

0: Come on, Eileen, on the new 88.5 The Lake. We're playing the greatest hits of all time. It is 5:48 here on a Monday morning. How are you? Hey, it's Matt. Hope you had a fantastic weekend. Currently 16 degrees in and around Grimsby, but going to get up to around 20 today with mainly cloudy skies, a chance of showers, yeah, in that high of 20. Both ways, QEW looking good through West Niagara, Stony Creek, as we're waking up with a cup of coffee, making our way to work. And just a reminder, at work, at home, on the road, doesn't matter, anytime, any place, through any one of your devices, smartphones, tablets, work computers, you can always tune in to us at 88.5thelake.fm, right there on our website. 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Off the lake, that's all it takes. 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Monday morning, it's 5:48. On the way, got David Bowie.
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0: 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It's 5:50. Hey, it's Matt. Honeymoon Suite on the way. But first, David Bowie, Changes on the Lake.

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2: Good morning at 6 o'clock. I'm Laura Hipscher. This is 88.5 The Lake News. Here's what's making news this hour. Six people have been taken to hospital following a crash on the QEW in Grimsby. Three vehicles collided in the Fort Erie-bound lanes at Casablanca just before midnight. The victims all suffered non-life-threatening injuries. The highway reopened early this morning. The CKPC railroad crossing on St. Anne's Road in West Lincoln is being closed to all traffic today. The closure is going to last for 2 weeks so township crews can complete reconstruction work within the railway's right-of-way. The work is part of the St. Anne's Road reconstruction project. Area residents have been notified directly. Pavement restoration on Main Street East and Elm Street has begun for Grimsby's Downtown Reimagined project. Then starting as early as tomorrow, water main work will move to Main Street West while directional drilling begins on Rossmore Avenue. Just a reminder that the BIA's construction passport wraps up on Wednesday. Today is World News Day. It's a global campaign to promote the value of journalism and coincides with the UN International Day for Universal Access to Information.

0: newsroom closures and shrinking budgets have weakened journalism worldwide, while AI-generated content and disinformation increasingly compete with real reporting for public attention. This year, news organizations are showing what goes into their journalism so the public can choose trusted sources. You're being asked to check your smoke alarms today. It's the fourth annual Test Your Smoke Alarm Day. Firefighters say most fire fatalities could be prevented by a working smoke alarm. To date, Ontario has recorded 77 fire fatalities in 2026. Taylor Swift has made history at the 2026 MTV Video Music Awards as the most celebrated artist in the award show's history. Swift received the inaugural Artist Director honors last night and won Video of the Year for The Fate of Ophelia, dedicating the award to country music icon Dolly Parton. She also debuted her self-directed Patient Zero video with Colin Farrell and Dakota Johnson. In sports, the Blue Jays have finished the season with a 5-1 win over the Reds. In the NFL, the Bills topped the Chargers 24-16, the Broncos down the Rams 30-26. Other winners included the Ravens, Raiders, Vikings, 49ers, Broncos, Chiefs, Lions, Browns, and Colts. The Tiger Cats have been eliminated from playoff contention with a triple overtime loss to Edmonton. The Peach Kings dominated the Streetsville Derbies 13-1. The Hamilton Hammers lost in a shootout to the Marlies 5-4, and Hamilton Forge FC played to a 1-1 draw with Vancouver. Weather is next.
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high of 20. Currently in Hamilton Grimsby over in St. Catharines, across the board, waking up this morning, we're sitting around 16 degrees. There's weather and more at 88.5thelake.fm. 604, happy Monday. Hey, it's Matt. Both ways, QE, looking good through West Niagara, Stony Creek. Here's the

0: Blood, Sweat, and Tears with Spinning Wheel and the new 88.5 The Lake. We're playing the greatest hits of all time here on your Monday morning, 6:12. How you doing waking up? Hey, it's Matt. Hope you're coming off a fantastic weekend. We got mainly cloudy skies today, a chance of showers with a high of around 20 degrees in both ways. QEW looking excellent through West Niagara and Stony Creek. And hey, today on the calendar, we are talking neighbors. Yeah, our neighbors. Because on the calendar, it is known as National Good Neighbor Day, September 28th. And you know, one thing you should always try and have is a solid relationship with your neighbors, the people that you see a lot every single day, the people you live beside. Because, you know, some people make it really tough to be neighbors with them, right? How is your relationship with your neighbors? Is it good? Is it bad? Hey, do they not come outside that much? You don't really talk too much? Is it kind of non-existent? Let me know, 905-253-0885. Now, growing up, my family, my parents, we always found that we always had like one really, really good neighbor. And then maybe, you know, on the other side or across the road, we had one not so great neighbor. But we were fairly lucky for the most part with neighbors growing up. We usually had good relationships. You know, my parents were very, very friendly people. They wanted to have a good relationship with the neighbors. So it usually was, right? Like if you want that relationship, you'll make that relationship. And, you know, you don't want the ones that like call the cops on parties, yell at kids, you know, super messy, don't mow their lawn, that sort of thing. Recently, I moved into a new place this past summer, and happy to say all the neighbors are fantastic. They are all super friendly. They're all super inviting. People that have been in the neighborhood we just moved into for a very long time. I think they're happy to see a young couple move into the house next door or across the road. So very grateful for the relationship with those neighbors. So my question of the morning here on the show today, do you have a good relationship with your neighbors, or hey, maybe a not so great one? Do you have any neighbor horror stories? You can let me know on Facebook, 88.5 The Lake. Call or text into the show at 905-253-0885 on National Good Neighbor Day. 6:14 on the way. Got Olivia Newton-John and John Travolta.
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0: 6:16, good morning, how you doing? Hey, it's Matt, we got the guests who on the way, but first, Olivia Newton-John, John Travolta, you're the one that I want right here. 88.5

The Guess Who Dancing Fool right here on the new 88.5 The Lake. We're playing the greatest hits of all time. 6:22 on a Monday morning. Hope you had yourself a fantastic weekend. Hey, it's Matt back with you here up in Adam nice and early once again to kick off the final week of September. October arriving this Thursday. My goodness, the time is flying by. And I'm taking a look at the forecast today. Chance for some sunshine, but it is calling for mainly cloudy skies. A lower chance of showers with a high of 20 today in the forecast. Both ways, QE, moving along great through West Niagara, Stony Creek. Currently 16 degrees for West Niagara and Hamilton. And hey, just a reminder here on the Lake Morning Show with yours truly every Tuesday. 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

0: 6:30. I'm Laura Hampshire. This is 88.5 The Lake News for Harmony Jewelers. Here's what's making news this hour. A crash on the QEW in Grimsby has sent six people to hospital with non-life-threatening injuries. Three vehicles collided in the Fort Erie-bound lanes of the highway at Casablanca just before midnight, shutting down all lanes for about 3 hours. They have since fully reopened. No word on possible charges. A couple of traffic notes for commuters today. Crews on Grimsby's Downtown Reimagine project are finishing paving work on Main Street East and Elm Street. Meanwhile, the CPKC railroad crossing on St. Anne's Road in West Lincoln is being closed for 2 weeks starting today for reconstruction work. More than 1,000 news organizations and support agencies from more than 100 countries are marking World News Day, a global campaign to promote the value of journalism. This year, news organizations are asked to show what goes into their work so the public can choose trusted journalism. The campaign's message is, know the facts, understand what matters, choose trusted journalism because it's your right to know. Foreign Affairs Minister Anita Anand is co-hosting a global meeting in Toronto today aimed at advancing work to return Ukrainian children abducted by Russian officials. The 2 days of meetings involve ministers from European countries and non-governmental organizations. They're expected to hear from Ukrainians who returned from Russian captivity. Ukraine and its allies believe Russia has effectively abducted tens of thousands of children. It's the fourth annual Test Your Smoke Alarm Day. The Office of the Fire Marshal is once again urging you to protect your family from fire by testing the smoke alarms in your home today and every month thereafter. Officials say working smoke alarms save lives, period. Today is the final day to enter Lincoln's I Voted sticker contest. It's open to students aged 6 to 18. The winning design will be handed out during next month's municipal election. The artist will also win a rec pass, movie tickets, and town swag. Madonna is the big winner from this year's MTV Video Music Awards. They were handed out in Los Angeles last night, and the Material Girl took home 7 trophies after opening the show. Taylor Swift also made history, becoming the most awarded artist in VMA history. Swift took home the top prize video of the year for The Fate of Ophelia and dedicated it to the late Dolly Parton. In sports, the Blue Jays beat the Reds 5-1 to finish the season. In Sunday Night Football, the Bills downed the Chargers 24-16. Other winners were Kansas City, Cleveland, New York, Baltimore, and Denver. The Tiger Cats have been eliminated from playoff contention with a triple overtime loss to the Elks. The Peach Kings dominated the Streetsville Derbies 13-1. The Hammers lost in a shootout to the Marlies 5-4. Weather is next.
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be over in West Lincoln. We're sitting at 16 degrees. There's weather and more at 88.5 FM. 634. Hey, it's Matt both ways. QE looking good through West Niagara. Stony Creek. Here's ABBA.

0: Sly and the Family Stone, Dance to the Music. Here on 88.5 The Lake, we're playing the greatest hits of all time. 640, how you doing on a Monday morning? My name's Matt Walker. Our forecast today, mainly cloudy. Could see a little bit of sunshine this afternoon, but mainly cloudy. Chance of showers, high of 20. Both ways, QEW looking good through West Niagara and Stony Creek. And you know, one thing that we have talked about here on the show before is kids being picky eaters. Mom and Dad, I'm sure you felt the frustration of your kids being picky. Maybe not so much as adults, but when they were kids. You know, sometimes all they wanted to eat was butter noodles and chocolate milk for breakfast, lunch, and dinner. But, you know, sometimes when kids were picky eaters, it did kind of work in your favor. Like, if they were crazy for all things butter and noodles, it's like, you know what? Sure, go for it, because that's super easy to make and it's pretty quick and it's pretty affordable as well. But you're looking at your kids, you're like, no, you gotta eat some green, you gotta eat some orange, some red peppers, you gotta eat some veggies, add some color to your palate, right? Well, new survey was done. Apparently, 71% of parents say that their kids are picky eaters. And when I saw that number, 71%, I thought to myself, I don't believe it. I bet that number is even higher. I bet there's some parents out there that are lying. It feels like almost every kid in some way or form is a picky eater. Apparently, the average parent spends 12 hours per week on food prep and cooking different meals for everyone in the family because not everyone enjoys the same thing. And 58% of parents say it's difficult to find meals and food that feed the entire family that they all enjoy eating. So let me know at 905-253-0885. Were your kids super picky eaters when they were growing up? And was there one meal that everyone in the family just absolutely loved? 905-253-0885. For me growing up in my family, my parents weren't picky eaters. My brother was terrible. My older brother, he was the pickiest eater ever, and he still kind of is to this day. Like, to this day, he will still eat a plain hamburger. No cheese, no ketchup, no mustard, no nothing. I wasn't too bad growing up. I was picky in spots, but oh my gosh, my brother was terrible. He was so picky. So we just had pasta so much growing up because everyone in the house, it was just easy for my parents to make, and no one ever complained for some homemade pasta. 642. And on the way, we got Queen.
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9: 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We got Stampeders on the way for you, but first, Queen. Yeah.

Here on the new 88.5, The Lake, playing the greatest hits of all time. It's 6:53. Hey, it's Matt. We got mainly cloudy skies today, high of 20. Chance of showers, also a chance of some sunshine later this afternoon. Hopefully sunshine instead of rain today. That'd make Monday a whole lot nicer, wouldn't it? Both ways, QEW looking good through West Niagara and Stony Creek. And real quick, we got to talk about a sports team that wasn't too busy over the weekend. Just one game a few days ago on Friday. That is our local boys, our Grimsby Peach Kings, Friday, September the 25th, heading into this past weekend. They were on the ice looking for a big bounce-back win against the Streetsville Derbies, and that is exactly what the Peach Kings did on home ice at Peach King Arena. The Grimsby Peach Kings won 13-1 against Streetsville. That's 13-1. How often does a hockey team score 13 goals? My goodness. Go, Peach Kings, go. That is what I call a great bounce back win. So Peach Kings are sitting around 500 for the year so far, and their next test is going to be against the Dundas Blues October 1st, which is this Thursday on the road in Dundas. Go, Peach Kings, go. Their next home game will be against the Port Dover Sailors, 7:30 this upcoming Friday. More information, GrimsbyPeachKings.com is where you want to go. Got the Poppy family on the way, but first, Eddie Money, Take Me Home Tonight.

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1: Good morning. It's 7 o'clock. I'm Laura Hampshire. This is 88.5 The Lake News. Here's what's making news this hour. Six people have been taken to hospital following a crash on the QEW in Grimsby. Three vehicles collided in the Fort Erie-bound lanes at Casablanca just before midnight. The victims all suffered non-life-threatening injuries. The highway reopened early this morning. The CKPC railroad crossing on St. Anne's Road in West Lincoln is being closed to all traffic today. The closure is going to last for 2 weeks so township crews can complete reconstruction work within the railway's right-of-way. The work is part of the St. Anne's Road reconstruction project. Area residents have been notified directly. Pavement restoration on Main Street East and Elm Street has begun for Grimsby's Downtown Reimagined project. Then starting as early as tomorrow, water main work will move to Main Street West while directional drilling begins on Rossmore Avenue. Just a reminder that the BIA's construction passport wraps up on Wednesday. Today is World News Day. It's a global campaign to promote the value of journalism and coincides with the UN International Day for Universal Access to Information. Newsroom closures and shrinking budgets have weakened journalism worldwide, while AI-generated content and disinformation increasingly compete with real reporting for public attention. This year, news organizations are showing what goes into their journalism so the public can choose trusted sources. You're being asked to check your smoke alarms today. It's the fourth annual Test Your Smoke Alarm Day. Firefighters say most fire fatalities could be prevented by a working smoke alarm. To date, Ontario has recorded 77 fire fatalities in 2026. Taylor Swift has made history at the 2026 MTV Video Music Awards as the most celebrated artist in the award show's history. Swift received the inaugural Artist Director honors last night and won Video of the Year for The Fate of Ophelia, dedicating the award to country music icon Dolly Parton. She also debuted her self-directed Patient Zero video with Colin Farrell and Dakota Johnson. In sports, the Blue Jays have finished the season with a 5-1 win over the Reds. In the NFL, the Bills topped the Chargers 24-16, the Broncos down the Rams 30-26. Other winners included the Ravens, Raiders, Vikings, 49ers, Broncos, Chiefs, Lions, Browns, and Colts. The Tiger Cats have been eliminated from playoff contention with a triple overtime loss to Edmonton. The Peach Kings dominated the Streetsville Derbies 13-1. The Hamilton Hammers lost in a shootout to the Marlies 5-4, and Hamilton Forge FC played to a 1-1 draw with Vancouver. Weather is next.
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cloudy skies, a chance of showers, and just a nice high of 20. Now tonight, cloudy, low of 12 overnight. Looking ahead to tomorrow, Tuesday, cloudy skies with a high of around 21. Now, currently in Grimsby, Beamsville, West Lincoln, St. Catharines, it's currently 16 degrees. Weather and more at 88.5 The Lake. FM. How you doing? Hey, it's Matt, both ways. QE looking perfect this morning to West Niagara, Stony Creek. Here's the Eagles.

The Doobie Brothers, China Grove, right here on the new 88.5 The Lake. We're playing the greatest hits of all time, 7:13 on what is starting to look like a pretty lovely Monday morning out there. We got some pink skies here in downtown Grimsby. Things are looking so far so good. Although forecast today calling for cloudy skies, chance of showers and a high of 20. Both ways, QEW looking great too through West Niagara and Stony Creek. Hey, it's Matt, 7:13. And hey, you know the drill here on the show every weekday morning with yours truly just after 7 and shortly before 9. We go back on this day for some music history. And today for music history, we have to talk about one of the all-time great albums ever released. And for this, we have to go back to its release day, September 28th of 1976. It was on this day in 1976, Stevie Wonder released his 18th studio album, one of the all-time greats, Songs in the Key of Life. Now, think about that. Stevie Wonder had 18 record releases by 1976. That is just so much music. He was so young in 1976. And with this one, Songs in the Key of Life, a lot of people consider this to be the greatest album of all time, depending on who you ask. It's atop a lot of greatest album of all times list, considered to be his greatest masterpiece, his magnum opus in his catalog. Now, it is a big album, double LP, featured a ton of hits like Isn't She Lovely, I Wish, Sir Duke, songs we have on heavy rotation here on 88.5 The Lake. It debuted at number one on the charts, where it spent 13 consecutive weeks in 1976 and won a Grammy for Album of the Year. Yeah, critics just adored this thing. Some consider it the greatest Motown record of all time. And interesting stuff, a little lore behind the pre-recording time for Stevie Wonder at the time of the Songs in the Key of Life. At the time before he put this out, Stevie Wonder actually considered quitting music altogether, and apparently he wanted to move to Ghana to help children with disabilities, and plans for a farewell tour slash concert had already begun. But then Stevie Wonder changed his mind, signed a new contract with Motown in 1975, and this outlined a 7-year, 7-album deal with full artistic control, and the deal apparently included $13 million up front, a potential bonus of up to $20 million, 20% of the royalties, and ownership of the publishing rights. At the time, it was the biggest recording deal in music history. The record sold over 5 million copies, topped the charts around the world, and solidified Stevie Wonder as one of the greatest musicians and singers of all time. So for our clip today, in honor Songs in the Key of Life, I pulled a live rendition of Isn't She Lovely, the biggest hit from the album, live in 2008. Let's take a listen. Here we go.

0: It was on this day in music history, 1976. Stevie Wonder released one of the greatest albums of all time, Songs in the Key of Life. 717 and on the way, we got Tavares.
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0: Greatest hits of all time here on the new 88.5 The Lake at 719. Hey, it's Matt, and on the calendar today, it's known as National Good Neighbor Day. So my question of the morning today, how is your relationship with your neighbors? Good, bad, non-existent? You don't see them too much? Let me know on Facebook, 88.5 The Lake. Call or text to 905-253-0885. Wayne says, fabulous neighbors all throughout the neighborhood. Jack says, very friendly and helpful to each other. Sky says, lucky that I have decent, respectful, quiet neighbors. Jane says, the best neighbors, very lucky. And Dolores says, your neighbors are okay. Maybe Dolores isn't too chatty out there with the neighbors. I'm very fortunate. Got great neighbors at the new place. All very friendly. All willing to help out all the time. And I hope they think the same about me and my fiance. It's Tavares. Heaven must be missing an angel here on the lake.

0: get up from the box tops. Clocking in at a minute and 49 seconds. It's the letter 725 here on the Lake Morning Show. Monday morning. Happy Monday. Hey, it's Matt. Hope you had yourself a fantastic final weekend of September out there in and around Grimsby. October arriving this Thursday. My goodness, Halloween, Thanksgiving, right around the corner. Things are looking good. We got cloudy skies today, mainly cloudy. Chance for some sunshine. Also chance for some showers with a high of 20 in both ways. QEW looking great through West Niagara. Stony Creek.
1: Matt's Mutt.

0: animal that's up for adoption in foster care throughout West Niagara, and the great organization that put in all the hard work to get those animals adopted. And this morning, I am joined by Pam from the Beamsville Four-Paw Animal Rescue, a Matt's Mutt's regular. Pam, thanks for joining us. Let us know who that new pet of the week is.
1: We are showcasing Sookie today. 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
0: Thank you so much, Pam, for joining us here on the show. Yes, Pam, a very much Matt's Mutt's veteran here on the show. Love to feature the Beamsville Four-Paw Animal Rescue and their animals they have up for adoption on the show and for our adorable pet of the week. More information can be found at their website, Beamsville Four-Paw Rescue, or you can always check out our website, 885thelake.fm. Just follow that Matt's Mutt's link. Pam from the Beamsville Four-Paw Animal Rescue, one more time, thanks for joining us here on the show as we go back to the tunes with the Cooper Brothers. I'll know her when I see her on the lake.

0: morning at 7:30. I'm Lori Hampshire. This is 88.5 The Lake News. Here's what's making news this hour. A crash on the QEW in Grimsby has sent six people to hospital with non-life-threatening injuries. Three vehicles collided in the Fort Erie bound lanes of the highway at Casablanca just before midnight, shutting down all lanes for about 3 hours. They have since fully reopened. No word on possible charges. A couple of traffic notes for commuters today. Crews on Grimsby's Downtown Reimagine project are finishing paving work on Main Street East and Elm Street. Meanwhile, the CPKC railroad crossing on St. Anne's Road in West Lincoln is being closed for 2 weeks starting today for reconstruction work. More than 1,000 news organizations and support agencies from more than 100 countries are marking World News Day, a global campaign to promote the value of journalism. This year, news organizations are asked to show what goes into their work so the public can choose trusted journalism. The campaign's message is know the facts, understand what matters, choose trusted journalism because it's your right to know. Foreign Affairs Minister Anita Anand is co-hosting a global meeting in Toronto today aimed at advancing work to return Ukrainian children abducted by Russian officials. The 2 days of meetings involve ministers from European countries and non-governmental organizations. They're expected to hear from Ukrainians who returned from Russian captivity. Ukraine and its allies believe Russia has effectively abducted tens of thousands of children. It's the fourth annual Test Your Smoke Alarm Day. The Office of the Fire Marshal is once again urging you to protect your family from fire by testing the smoke alarms in your home today and every month thereafter. Officials say working smoke alarms save lives, period. Today is the final day to enter Lincoln's I Voted sticker contest. It's open to students aged 6 to 18. The winning design will be handed out during next month's municipal election. The artist will also win a rec pass, movie tickets, and town swag. Madonna is the big winner from this year's MTV Video Music Awards. They were handed out in Los Angeles last night, and the Material Girl took home 7 trophies after opening the show. Taylor Swift also made history, becoming the most awarded artist in VMA history. Swift took home the top prize video of the year for The Fate of Ophelia and dedicated it to the late Dolly Parton. In sports, the Blue Jays beat the Reds 5-1 to finish the season. In Sunday Night Football, the Bills down the Chargers 24-16. Other winners were Kansas City, Cleveland, New York, Baltimore, and Denver. The Tiger Cats have been eliminated from playoff contention with a triple overtime loss to the Elks. The Peach Kings dominated the Streetsville Derbies 13-1. The Hammers lost in a shootout to the Marlies 5-4. Weather is next.
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2: Taking a look at the forecast here as we're shifting into the back half of the 7 o'clock hour.

20. Now tonight, cloudy, low at 12. Overnight, tomorrow Tuesday, mainly cloudy again with a high of 21. Stony Creek, Grimsby, West Lincoln, we're sitting around 16 degrees getting up and at them this morning. Weather and more, 88.5 The Lake, FM at 734. Hey, it's Matt. Things are looking good through West Niagara, Stony Creek on the QE. Here's Steely Dan.

John, I'm still standing here on the new 88.5 The Lake. We're playing the greatest hits of all time on a cloudy Monday morning. How you doing? Hey, it's Matt. Hope you had yourself a fantastic weekend out there in and around Grimsby. Waking up today, currently 16 degrees, mainly cloudy skies for pretty much the entire day today. High of 20, so not going to get much warmer than it is right now. Both ways, QEW looking good through West Niagara and Stony Creek. And hey, we were just playing some Sir Elton John, but real quick, got to talk about a different knighted musician from years past. Well, it was recently announced, like pretty much early this morning, one knighted music legend is finally seeming to call it quits from touring. A guy who's been battling health issues and canceled gigs for over the past year or so now, and that is Sir Rod Stewart. It was just announced early this morning that Rod Stewart is gearing up for one final farewell tour in 2027. In a statement put out by Rod Stewart and his team, it says, "My dear friends, the time has come to say farewell to life on the road. After more than six decades, the final encore tour will most definitely be my last," unquote. Now, looking at some information, what I can gather from online, the tour is set to kick off April 23rd of 2027 at the Three Arena in Dublin. Now, it does show some U.S. dates here, but most shows will be across the U.K. and Europe. And reminders, he does have a rescheduled show, from earlier this year at Fallsview in March of 2020.

0: 7 before the official farewell tour kicks off. I know a little bit confusing there for the rescheduled show. So that will probably be Canadians' last chance to see them March of 2027 before the full farewell tour kicks off for that rescheduled gig. Will it actually be his final farewell tour? You know, a lot of bands, a lot of musicians always do. You know, this is the last tour and then it really isn't. But you know what? In this case for Rod Stewart, I think so. He's getting up there in age. He's had a year of cancellations due to health issues. So I think one final farewell tour for Rod Stewart will be coming in 2027. I think it will officially be his last. Now it says retiring from touring, not performing. So that's not like the last we'll see of Rod Stewart, but for big tours, this could be your last chance here in Canada. 7:44, and on the way, got Earth, Wind, and Fire.
1: Here's what's happening around town for Monday, September 28th. 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The Humane Society of Greater Niagara's Barktoberfest fundraiser is this Saturday at the Burgoyne Woods. 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
0: 7:47, good morning, how you doing? Hey, it's Matt, we got the Beatles on the way for you, but first, Earth, Wind, and Fire, September, a month that is quickly winding down, folks. Thursday, it will be October 1st, and we'll be ready for all things Halloween, all things Thanksgiving here for 2026.

The Beatles in my life right here on the new 88.5 The Lake. We're playing the greatest hits of all time. It's 7:53. Hey, it's Matt. We got mainly cloudy skies today. High at 20. Both ways, QE. Looking good through West Niagara and Stony Creek. And hey, later this week, the first official weekend of October will be here. And Charles Daly Park, Lincoln, going to be kicking it off with a very fun event. The Sip Niagara Food and Drink Festival, Saturday, October 3rd, Sunday, October 4th, all day long on both days. 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And for more information, you just got to check out the Town of Lincoln's event calendar. They got everything you need to know there. And I'm looking at like the event flyer and stuff here. You can experience the world's largest Caesar bar with 211 plus gourmet ingredients, food, oyster options, and so much more. 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And like I said, more information, Town of Lincoln events calendar, townoflincoln.ca, everything you need to know. I think I'm going to be at this one because it sounds like one heck of a good time. Strooper, raise a little hell here. I'm

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2: Morning, it's 8 o'clock. I'm Laura Hipscher. This is 88.5 The Lake News. Here's what's making news this hour. Six people have been taken to hospital following a crash on the QEW in Grimsby. Three vehicles collided in the Fort Erie-bound lanes at Casablanca just before midnight. The victims all suffered non-life-threatening injuries. The highway reopened early this morning. The CKPC railroad crossing on St. Anne's Road in West Lincoln is being closed to all traffic today. The closure is going to last for 2 weeks so township crews can complete reconstruction work within the railway's right-of-way. The work is part of the St. Anne's Road reconstruction project. Area residents have been notified directly. Pavement restoration on Main Street East and Elm Street has begun for Grimsby's Downtown Reimagined project. Then starting as early as tomorrow, water main work will move to Main Street West, while directional drilling begins on Rossmore Avenue. Just a reminder that the BIA's construction passport wraps up on Wednesday. Today is World News Day. It's a global campaign to promote the value of journalism and coincides with the UN International Day for Universal Access to Information. Newsroom closures and shrinking budgets have weakened journalism worldwide, while AI-generated content and disinformation increasingly compete with real reporting for public attention. This year, news organizations are showing what goes into their journalism so the public can choose trusted sources. You're being asked to check your smoke alarms today. It's the fourth annual Test Your Smoke Alarm Day. Firefighters say most fire fatalities could be prevented by a working smoke alarm. To date, Ontario has recorded 77 fire fatalities in 2026. Taylor Swift has made history at the 2026 MTV Video Music Awards as the most celebrated artist in the award show's history. Swift received the inaugural Artist Director honors last night and won Video of the Year for The Fate of Ophelia, dedicating the award to country music icon Dolly Parton. She also debuted her self-directed Patient Zero video with Colin Farrell and Dakota Johnson. In sports, the Blue Jays have finished the season with a 5-1 win over the Reds. In the NFL, the Bills topped the Chargers 24-16. The Broncos down the Rams 30-26. Other winners included the Ravens, Raiders, Vikings, 49ers, Broncos, Chiefs, Lions, Browns, and Colts. The Tiger Cats have been eliminated from playoff contention with a triple overtime loss to Edmonton. The Peach Kings dominated the Streetsville Derbies 13-1. The Hamilton Hammers lost in a shootout to the Marlies 5-4. And Hamilton Forge FC played to a 1-1 draw with Vancouver. Weather is next.
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0: nice, comfortable high of 20 degrees. Now tonight, cloudy. Overnight low of 12. And tomorrow, Tuesday, mainly cloudy once again with a high of around 21. Now, currently in Hamilton, Grimsby, Beansville, we're sitting at 16 degrees. There's weather and more at 88.5thelake.fm. It's 8:05. Hey, it's Matt checking traffic for you. No major issues through West Nyack or Stony Creek. Nice, easy commute to work on a Monday morning. Here's Marvin Gaye.
1: Brother, what's up?
2: This is a big party, man.
1: Yeah, brother, like, stop.

0: Absolutely love that one here on 88.5 The Lake. We're playing the greatest hits of all time. It's 8:13 Monday morning. How are you? Hey, it's Matt. Hope you're coming off a fantastic weekend in and around Grimsby. Certainly was a lovely feeling and looking one out there for West Niagara Hamilton. And today, it's going to feel nice, but maybe not look the best out there. We got mainly cloudy skies. We do have a low chance of showers. High of 20. Nice, comfortable high of 20 today to kick off our work week. And both ways, QE, looking good for that Monday commute through West Niagara and Stony Creek. And today on the calendar and on the show, we are talking neighbors. Because on the calendar today, it is known as National Good Neighbor Day. One thing you should always try and have in life is a good relationship with your neighbors, right? It makes your probably day-to-day life a whole lot easier when you don't have to worry about cranky neighbors left, right, or across the street or behind you. Some people make it really tough, though, right? Like, some neighbors just suck, flat out terrible. But how is your relationship with your neighbors? Good? Bad, non-existent? You know, growing up, we found in my family, we always had one great neighbor and then one not so good neighbor. But my parents were always the very friendly type of people. Like, they always tried to be friendly and friends with their neighbors, invite them over to the backyard barbecues, that sort of thing, because it goes a long way in the relationship, right? You don't want to have or be the bad neighbor that's, you know, calling cops on loud parties in the neighborhood, yelling at kids, you know, super messy neighbors with stuff all over the driveway, their lawn, not taking care of the property, right? Making an eyesore beside your house. Those are the worst kind of neighbors, right? When their houses just don't look so good. You know, me and my fiance moved into a new place. We talked about it a lot this past summer here on the Lake Morning Show. Very happy to say all of our neighbors, fantastic, super friendly. They're very nice people. They're not too invasive on like what we have going on. They're like, they keep a perfect amount of distance. They are just fantastic neighbors who are very welcoming for us to the neighborhood. I think they were very happy to see a young couple move into the house beside them. They seemed very joyful about that. So very lucky. New place, four great neighbors, left, right, across the street, behind us, all fantastic. So my question of the morning here on the show today, National Good Neighbor Day. Do you have a good relationship? Do you have good neighbors or a bad relationship and not so great ones? Let me know on Facebook, 88.5 The Lake. Call or text in the show at 905-253-0885. Looking at all the answers coming in on our Facebook page, on our text line. Everyone so far saying that they love their neighbors. I don't have one person yet out of the over 10 responses this morning in the show that says they don't like their neighbors. So good on you to everyone in and around Grimsby. Very, very friendly. Left, right, in front, and behind the house. It's 8:16. On the way, got Herman's Hermits.
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0: 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Hey, it's Matt Prism on the way for you. But first, Herman's Hermits. Going back to 1967 with this one. There's a kind of...

Some Take Me Away here on the new 88.5 The Lake. It's 8:24. How you doing on a Monday morning? Hey, it's Matt. And just your Monday morning reminder, tomorrow, Tuesday, we're giving away $100 worth of Lotto Max tickets here on the show. And you have to sign up for your shot to win. 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

0: It's 8:30. I'm Laura Hampshire. This is 88.5 The Lake News. Here's what's making news this hour. A crash on the QEW in Grimsby has sent six people to hospital with non-life-threatening injuries. Three vehicles collided in the Fort Erie bound lanes of the highway at Casablanca just before midnight, shutting down all lanes for about 3 hours. They have since fully reopened. No word on possible charges. A couple of traffic notes for commuters today. Crews on Grimsby's Downtown Reimagine project are finishing paving work on Main Street East and Elm Street. Meanwhile, the CPKC railroad crossing on St. Anne's Road in West Lincoln is being closed for 2 weeks starting today for reconstruction work. More than 1,000 news organizations and support agencies from more than 100 countries are marking World News Day, a global campaign to promote the value of journalism. This year, news organizations are asked to show what goes into their work so the public can choose trusted journalism. The campaign's message is know the facts, understand what matters, choose trusted journalism because it's your right to know. Foreign Affairs Minister Anita Anand is co-hosting a global meeting in Toronto today aimed at advancing work to return Ukrainian children abducted by Russian officials. The 2 days of meetings involve ministers from European countries and non-governmental organizations. They're expected to hear from Ukrainians who returned from Russian captivity. Ukraine and its allies believe Russia has effectively abducted tens of thousands of children. It's the fourth annual Test Your Smoke Alarm Day. The Office of the Fire Marshal is once again urging you to protect your family from fire by testing the smoke alarms in your home today and every month thereafter. Officials say working smoke alarms save lives, period. Today is the final day to enter Lincoln's I Voted sticker contest. It's open to students aged 6 to 18. The winning design will be handed out during next month's municipal election. The artist will also win a rec pass, movie tickets, and town swag. Madonna is the big winner from this year's MTV Video Music Awards. They were handed out in Los Angeles last night, and the Material Girl took home 7 trophies after opening the show. Taylor Swift also made history, becoming the most awarded artist in VMA history. Swift took home the top prize video of the year for The Fate of Ophelia and dedicated it to the late Dolly Parton. In sports, the Blue Jays beat the Reds 5-1 to finish the season. In Sunday Night Football, the Bills downed the Chargers 24-16. Other winners were Kansas City, Cleveland, New York, Baltimore, and Denver. The Tiger Cats have been eliminated from playoff contention with a triple overtime loss to the Elks. The Peach Kings dominated the Streetsville Derbies 13-1. The Hammers lost in a shootout to the Marlies 5-4. Weather is next.
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2: Updates in the forecast as we shift gears here into the back half of the 8 o'clock hour. It is 8:34.

mainly cloudy and a comfortable high of 21. Currently Stony Creek, Grimsby, West Lincoln, and in St. Catharines, we've been floating around 16 degrees all morning long. Nothing changing there. Currently 16 degrees. There is weather and more. 88.

chocolate here on the new 88.5 The Lake. We're playing the greatest hits of all time. It's 8:43. Hey, it's Matt. Hope you're having a great start to your Monday. And we are slowly approaching the 9 o'clock hour, which means it's time for some music history here on the show. Every weekday morning, just after 7 and shortly before 9, we go back on this day for some music history. And today we have to talk about one of the greatest albums of all time. And for it, got to go back to the mid-70s, 1976. It was on this day, September 28th of 1976, Stevie Wonder released his 18th studio album, Songs in the Key of Life. Now think about that. Stevie Wonder had 18 albums by 1976, and this 18th one, some would argue, is the greatest album ever recorded. Songs in the Key of Life, considered his magnum opus, his greatest masterpiece for music history. I mean, it was a huge record with tons of hits. Double LP that featured hits like Isn't She Lovely, I Wish, Sir Duke. So many great musical arrangements and vocal performances on here. The album, critics, fans all over this thing. It debuted at number one on the charts on this day. Spent 13 consecutive

consecutive weeks at number one, top of the charts, and scored a Grammy for Album of the Year. And a lot of people also consider it the greatest record to ever come out of Motown as well. And, you know, at the time, a year before Songs in the Key of Life came out, Stevie Wonder apparently was actually considering quitting music altogether to move to Ghana to help children with disabilities. But plans for a farewell concert and tour had already begun, but then Stevie Wonder changed his mind and signed a generational contract with Motown Records. August 5th of 1975, about a year before Songs in the Key of Life came out, he signed a seven-year, seven-album deal with full artistic control. The deal included $13 million up front back in 1975, which was a lot of dough, a potential bonus of up to $20 million, 20% of the royalties, and ownership of the publishing rights. At the time, it was the biggest recording deal in music history, and the record Songs in the Key of Life went over to sell over 5 million copies, topped the charts worldwide, and solidified Stevie Wonder as one of the greatest musicians and singers of all time. So for our clip today, I pulled the biggest hit from the album, a live rendition of Isn't She Lovely, back from 2008. So let's take a listen, even in his older age in 2008, the vocal performance off the chart. Here we go.

0: was on this day in music history, 1976. Stevie Wonder released one of the all-time greatest records, Songs in the Key of Life. It's 8:46, and on the way, got the Hollies.
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0: 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One of the all-time great guitar intros here from the Hollies. A lot of cool.

0: Brittany and Dave, could you ever love me again? Here on the new 88.5 The Lake, we're playing the greatest hits of all time. It is 8:55, making our way through Monday morning. Forecast, mainly cloudy, chance of showers, high of 20 today. Both ways, QEW have been moving along great through West Niagara and Stony Creek.
1: Matt

0: Monday here on the show where we spotlight an animal that's up for adoption in foster care throughout West Niagara and the great organization that put in all the hard work to get those animals adopted. And this morning, I am joined by Pam from the Beansville Four Paw Animal Rescue, a Matt's Mutt's regular. Pam, thanks for joining us. Let us know who that new pet of the week is.
1: We are showcasing Sookie today. She's a wonderful little girl. 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
0: Thank you so much, Pam, for joining us here on the show. Pam, a Matt's Mutt's regular, Matt's Mutt's veteran here on the show, doing great work in the community for those pets in need at the Beansville Four Paw Animal Rescue. And for more information on our Pet of the Week, you can follow the Matt's Mutt's link on our website at 885thelake.fm. Pam, one more time, thanks for joining us here on the show for another edition of Matt's Mutt's. But now it's time for Journey.

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2: Good morning, it's 9 o'clock. I'm Laura Hampshire. This is 88.5, The Lake News. Here's what's making news this hour. Six people have been taken to hospital following a crash on the QEW in Grimsby. Three vehicles collided in the Fort Erie-bound lanes at Casablanca just before midnight. The victims all suffered non-life-threatening injuries. The highway reopened early this morning. The CKPC railroad crossing on St. Anne's Road in West Lincoln is being closed to all traffic today. The closure is going to last for 2 weeks so township crews can complete reconstruction work within the railway's right-of-way. The work is part of the St. Anne's Road reconstruction project. Area residents have been notified directly. Pavement restoration on Main Street East and Elm Street has begun for Grimsby's Downtown Reimagined project. Then starting as early as tomorrow, water main work will move to Main Street West, while directional drilling begins on Rossmore Avenue. Just a reminder that the BIA's construction passport wraps up on Wednesday. Today is World News Day. It's a global campaign to promote the value of journalism and coincides with the UN International Day for Universal Access to Information. Newsroom closures and shrinking budgets have weakened journalism worldwide, while AI-generated content and disinformation increasingly compete with real reporting for public attention. This year, news organizations are showing what goes into their journalism so the public can choose trusted sources. You're being asked to check your smoke alarms today. It's the fourth annual Test Your Smoke Alarm Day. Firefighters say most fire fatalities could be prevented by a working smoke alarm. To date, Ontario has recorded 77 fire fatalities in 2026. Taylor Swift has made history at the 2026 MTV Video Music Awards as the most celebrated artist in the award show's history. Swift received the inaugural Artist Director honors last night and won Video of the Year for The Fate of Ophelia, dedicating the award to country music icon Dolly Parton. She also debuted her self-directed Patient Zero video with Colin Farrell and Dakota Johnson. In sports, the Blue Jays have finished the season with a 5-1 win over the Reds. In the NFL, the Bills topped the Chargers 24-16, the Broncos down the Rams 30-26. Other winners included the Ravens, Raiders, Vikings, 49ers, Broncos, Chiefs, Lions, Browns, and Colts. The Tiger Cats have been eliminated from playoff contention with a triple overtime loss to Edmonton. The Peach Kings dominated the Streetsville Derbies 13-1. The Hamilton Hammers lost in a shootout to the Marlies 5-4, and Hamilton Forge FC played to a 1-1 draw with Vancouver. Weather is next.
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4: No major updates in the forecast as we move into the 9 o'clock hour this morning. Cloudy skies, mainly cloudy skies. Low chance of showers, low chance of a bit of sunshine today, and a high of 20. Now tonight, cloudy, low of 12 overnight. Tomorrow, Tuesday, mainly cloudy, and a high of 21. Still 16 degrees out there in Hamilton, Grimsby, West Lincoln. Weather and more at 88.5 TheLake.fm.

it's your thing. You're on the new 88.5 The Lake. We're playing the greatest hits of all time, 9:12 on a Monday morning. Hey, it's Matt. Dan Hill on the way for you. But first, Fine Young Cannabis drives me crazy.

0: Sometimes when we touch right here. The new 88.5 The Lake. We're playing the greatest hits of all time. How you doing? Hey, it's Matt. 9:18 on the clock right now. Making our way through this Monday morning together. Hope you're coming off a fantastic weekend in and around Grimsby. Super busy one for me. Probably a super busy one for you. And you know, it was kind of a heartbreaking one for Jays fans because, like, it's official, right? Jay is no longer in the playoffs. Nothing to really look forward to for Jays fans going forward. And I mean, we now have the official bracket for playoff baseball, which is really set to kick off tomorrow, which is crazy to think as we get ready into October. So taking a look at some of the games coming up on the schedule tomorrow, September 29th, we're going to have the Yankees and the Red Sox. That is going to be a great series. That game one's going to be 8 p.m. tomorrow night. Also, Houston Astros taking on the Chicago White Sox. That's at 5 p.m. tomorrow. And then some West Coast games, too. We have Padres and Cubs. That's going to be at 10 p.m. tomorrow. And actually, the Braves and Phillies are at 2 p.m. So that's going to be the earliest game. 2, 5, 8, and 10 for some playoff baseball kicking off tomorrow. And I think that Braves-Philly series is going to be fantastic. Yankees-Red Sox, though. Teams I don't really care for, but because they're in the same division as the Jays, but two teams, like one of the most classic rivalries in all of North American sports. So definitely going to be watching that one. And hey, if you want to vent about the Jays, 905-253-0885. I am all ears here on the morning show. What a disappointing season. And that statement from Vladdy, not what you want to hear after a big contract like that's given out. On the way, got ABBA.
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1: 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Major updates in the projected forecast today. Still calling for mainly cloudy skies, a chance of showers, and a high of 20. Now, looking ahead to tonight, cloudy, low of 12, and tomorrow, Tuesday, cloudy with a high of 21. Grimsby, Lincoln, St. Catharines, 16 degrees. Weather and more at 88.5thelake.fm.

Lake. It's 9:37. How you doing? Hey, it's Matt. We got some Grand Funk Railroad Stampeders on the way for you. But first, a nice easy one from James Taylor. Fire and Rain, the Lake.

0: that you?
1: Who's this?
0: Oh, Cornelius.
1: Cornelius.
0: Yeah.
1: Oh, Cornelius.
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0: Listen.
1: Yeah, man, what's up?
0: I'm in trouble.
1: Yeah.
0: My girl just told me to...
1: You

0: Yeah, Walt, my 3 minutes is just about up.
1: Oh, I'm sorry. Courtney,
2: greatest hits of all time here on the new 88.5 The Lake with the Stampeders and Hit the Road, Jack. It's 9:46. How you doing? Hey, it's Matt. Slowly approaching the 10 o'clock hour. And when I say slowly, really mean quickly. And I got to let you know before I got to go that anytime, any place, any device, smartphone, tablet, work computer, you can always tune into us here at 88.5 The Lake at 88.5thelake.fm right there on our website. 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That's all it takes. So no matter what you're doing, where you are, get the greatest hits of all time, anytime, here on The Lake. It's 9:47 and on the way, got Gladys Knight and the Pips.
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and a high of 21. Hamilton, Grimsby, St. Catharines across the board. We've been sitting at 16 degrees all morning long. Weather in North, 88.5 Lake.FM. It's 9:50. Hey, it's Matt. That is it for me. Have a great start to your work week. A great rest of your Monday. And we'll talk tomorrow morning when we give away $100 for the Lotomax tickets starting at 5:30. Leaving you now with Gladys Knight and the Pips. Have a good one. Talk tomorrow.

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The greatest hits of all time in the crazy world of Arthur Brown. One of the hottest new hits of the fall of 68, Fire. Good morning, I'm Chad Yates. Got some hot music and more coming up for you. And have the main song from the John Hughes film that starred the Brat Pack right now from The Breakfast Club. Here's the great song from Simple Minds. Don't you...

0: the greatest hits of all time. It's Trooper here with Tad Yates. Baby, won't you please come home? Many will. 2 weeks from today, Thanksgiving Day. Yes. And what a great weekend we had, too. Thankfully, we had great weather for the last week or so. Not sure how much longer we'll be able to do that. Spend lots of time outdoors. Over the weekend, I went to a friend's party, and we sat outdoors in the patio in the evening. I'm thinking, wow, this is great. Enjoy it while we can, right? Things are winding down, like classic car shows. Last one of the year happening at the Burlington Canadian Tire parking lot, the Burlington Cruisin' Car Show, Monday nights. Tonight's the last one of the season. Gets underway around 5, stays until dusk, and that's at 777 Guelph Line in Burlington tonight. Coming up, got some great music and more for you. How about this? The Beatles and Elvis back to back. And a very special song by the Beatles. Number one on this date. It started a 9-week run at number one on this date back in 1968. And I'll play The Beatles and Elvis right after Pat Benatar and a party song from the 70s next.
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16: A chance of showers this morning, otherwise cloudy with a high of 20 degrees. Staying cloudy tonight with a low of 12. Tomorrow, mainly cloudy with a high of 22. Some sunshine Wednesday with a high of 21. And a chance of showers Thursday with a high of 22.

Thank you very much, Elvis. The Wonder of You, recorded live in Vegas. Good morning. I'm Ted Yates. Great to be with you. Coming up in a few minutes from now, tell you about something you could win tomorrow by doing something today. Also, something happening locally, too. But right now, let's get the music in motion. Old-time rock and roll. Here's Bob Seger.

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0: The greatest hits of all time. Good morning, I'm Tad Yates with the five-man electrical band. I'm a stranger here. And just before that, the Four Seasons, Who Loves You? Hey, you gotta love this. $65 million is the jackpot for tomorrow night's Lotto Max. And every Tuesday, we announce a winner of $100 in Lotto Max tickets. 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Just ahead, Carly Simon's song from the James Bond film, The Spy Who Loved Me. Right after Songs You Love by Streetheart and the OJs. 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
7: Cloudy in Grimsby today with a high of 20 degrees, dropping to a low of 12 tonight. Tomorrow, staying cloudy with a high of 22. Some sunshine on Wednesday with a high of 21, but a chance of showers returns Thursday with a high of 22.

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1: The greatest hits of all time, Great Balls of Fire, Jerry Lee Lewis. Had he lived, he would have celebrated his 91st birthday tomorrow. He died in 2022, but his music lives on. Good morning, I'm Chad Yates. Freebie Friday this week. 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And also, in the morning show, be listening to win $100 of Automax tickets. 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

the greatest hits of all time, Prism, Spaceship Superstar. Just before that, here with Ted Yates, Rita Coolidge, We're All Alone. We were all together on this date. If you were around September 28th, 1972, this was huge. Paul Henderson scored the series-winning goal for Canada with 34 seconds left in Game 8 of the 1972 Summit Series, securing a 6-5 victory over the Soviet Union and giving Canada the overall 4-3-1 series win. Yes, one of the proudest moments in Canadian sports history. And coming up next, I'm going to play the number one hit from that date, September 28th, 1972. It's by Mac Davis, who was a multi-talented singer, songwriter, actor, who wrote four notable hits for Elvis Presley, starred in his own TV series, and had appearances in many movies. Back in the fall of 1972, the number one hit on this date is yours next.

0: Coffee Day. So tomorrow on the show, we're talking all things coffee here in Grimsby. 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
9: A chance of showers this morning, otherwise cloudy with a high of 20 degrees. Staying cloudy tonight with a low of 12. Tomorrow, mainly cloudy with a high of 22. Some sunshine Wednesday with a high of 21. And a chance of showers Thursday with a high of 22.

the greatest hits of all time. Three Dog Night here with Tad Yates. Let me serenade you. Actually, I don't sing them. I just play them. This guy sings them, and very well. Neil Diamond.

0: The greatest hits of all time. Good morning, I'm Chad Yates with Kiss and Beth, featuring drummer Peter Criss on lead vocals on a song he also wrote. Remember buying the 45 back then? Detroit Rock City was on the other side. Please check out my tune teaser. It's on our Facebook page right now. And today, what do these singers all have in common? Number one, Bobby Sherman. Two, Shelley Fabre. Three is David Cassidy. And four is David Soul. Five, Rick Nelson. So please think about that. And while you're there, please check out my almost forgotten hit of the day, Time, by the Alan Parsons Project from the summer of 1981. Great song. Listen to it, watch it, and please read my 10 bit of trivia while you're there. How about some celebration music? Let's do it next. Here on 88.5 The Lake, playing the greatest hits of all time. And thanks for listening.
1: 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The St. Catharines Public Library's Lit Fest kicks off today. 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The Humane Society of Greater Niagara's Barktoberfest fundraiser is this Saturday at the Burgoyne Woods. 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
4: Cloudy in Grimsby today with a high of 20 degrees, dropping to a low of 12 tonight. Tomorrow, staying cloudy with a high of 22. Some sunshine on Wednesday with a high of 21, but a chance of showers returns Thursday with a high of 22.

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2: Good afternoon, it's 12 o'clock. I'm Laura Hampshire. This is 88.5 The Lake News. Here's what's making news this hour. More U.S. tariffs are set to take effect at midnight. Donald Trump has ordered bans on imports of Canadian-made liquor and a handful of dairy products starting tomorrow. It was the U.S. president's response to Canadian counter-tariffs being implemented following his first round of levies. Formal trade negotiations between our two countries broke down last month. Every week, Canadians use grocery flyers, apps, and online promotions to find the best deals. But you may be surprised to learn that stores aren't always allowed to advertise their lowest prices. The Competition Bureau has launched an investigation into the use of minimum advertised pricing policies in the grocery sector. It's concerned that these policies are restricting competition and keeping lower prices out of reach. 225 kilometers an hour. That's how fast a vehicle was caught traveling on the QEW in Niagara-on-the-Lake. The OPP pulled over the vehicle early Saturday when the driver, a man from St. Catharines, was taken into custody. Police say he also failed a roadside breath test and didn't have insurance. The accused is facing a list of charges, a license suspension, and vehicle impoundment. Six people have been taken to hospital following a crash on the QEW in Grimsby. Three vehicles collided in the Fort Erie-bound lanes at Casablanca just before midnight. The victims all suffered non-life-threatening injuries. Lincoln is having another tree sale, and this time it's pay what you can. The town still has trees looking for their forever homes. For the next 2 weeks, you can stop by town hall during business hours to pick up a tree. There are a few species to choose from: serviceberry, alternate leaf dogwood, redbud, trembling aspen, and hackberry. Need compost? Niagara residents can collect 3 bags of compost per household this week in exchange for donations of non-perishable food items or cash in support of local charities, including West Lincoln Community Care, Salvation Army, and Goodwill. Residents from Grimsby, Lincoln, and West Lincoln can go to the Niagara Road 12 landfill. You must load compost into your own vehicle. In sports, in Monday Night Football, the Eagles visit the Bears. The Maple Leafs have inked defenseman Nick Blankenberg to a one-year contract. There's just one more day until the NHL regular season kicks off. PWHL Hamilton has announced its inaugural home opener will be played on Sunday, December 13th against the Ottawa Charge, marking the team's historic debut at TD Coliseum. Weather is next.
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2: A chance of showers this morning, otherwise cloudy with a high of 20 degrees. Staying cloudy tonight with a low of 12. Tomorrow, mainly cloudy with a high of 22. Some sunshine Wednesday with a high of 21. And a chance of showers Thursday with a high of 22.

the greatest hits of all time, Edward Bear's Masquerade. Halloween is 1 month and 5 days away, and that Saturday night is also the night we change our clocks as they fall back to standard time before we go to bed that night. But we don't want to think about that yet, right? Good afternoon, I'm Tad Yates. Going to shed some light on the answer to my tune teaser in a few minutes from now, but right now, the Motown sound, Jimmy Ruffin, What Becomes of

0: greatest hits of all time with Canadian band Chilliwack. Fly at Night. Yes, the night is coming sooner and soon. Probably be doing the walk before supper instead of after. Good afternoon, I'm Chad Yates. And now the answer to my tune teaser. Today I posted five singers and I asked you, what did these singers all have in common? Well, the answer is, these singers all starred in a primetime TV show. Number one, Bobby Sherman, Here Comes the Brides. Two, Shelley Fabre, starred in the Donna Reed Show, and years later, Coach. Three, David Cassidy, from the Partridge Family. Four, David Soul, Starsky and Hutch. And number five, Rick Nelson, The Adventures of Ozzie and Harriet. So there you have it. These singers all starred in a primetime TV show. Watch for my next tune teaser on our Facebook page tomorrow morning. Mick Jagger was 22 years old when he recorded the ageless classic Rolling Stones hit that I'm going to play right after Blondie. Next.
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9: There is a chance of showers this morning, otherwise cloudy with a high of 20 degrees. Staying cloudy tonight with a low of 12. Tomorrow, mainly cloudy with a high of 22. Some sunshine Wednesday with a high of 21. And a chance of showers Thursday with a high of 22.

The greatest hits of all time with April Wine. Rock and roll is a vicious game. Hey, let's talk something fun. I posted this question for you on our Facebook page today. What's a comic book or magazine you used to read? I'm looking forward to your answer on that. Good afternoon, I'm Tad Yates. Let's get moving now with Billy Joel's Uptown Girl.

0: The greatest hits of all time. Good afternoon, I'm Chad Yates. Oh, there's a great song, How Deep Is Your Love, Bee Gees from Saturday Night Fever. And before that, You Ain't Seen Nothing Yet, Bachman, Turner Overdrive. And Randy Bachman celebrated his 83rd birthday yesterday. He was 30 years old when he recorded that number one hit. Oh, here's a great event that's happening Wednesday evening, Unlocking the Past, tour of the library's local history collection. Join them for a guided tour of the Central Library's local history department. Discover a rich collection of resources, including maps, microfilm, and city directories that bring St. Catherine's past to life. And that takes place at the St. Catherine's Public Library Central Branch at 54 Church Street in St. Catherine's this Wednesday evening, 6:15 to 7:15. More info on this and other events in our events calendar at 885thelake.fm. So last week I asked you to name a song that you find very relaxing. One of those mentioned is the one I'll play by George Harrison next here on 885 The Lake, playing the greatest hits of all time.
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10: Mainly cloudy in Grimsby today with a high of 20 degrees. Dropping to a low of 12 tonight. Tomorrow, staying cloudy with a high of 22. Some sunshine on Wednesday with a high of 21, but a chance of showers returns Thursday with a high of 22.

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the greatest hits of all time, Bob Dylan from the Nashville Skyline album, Lay, Lay, Lay, Lay. Good afternoon. I'm Chad Yates. Going to lay down something smooth right now for you. Smooth operator from Chardin, who's going to be inducted into the Rock and Roll Hall of Fame later this fall. How does that make sense, though?

0: The greatest hits of all time, Burton Cummings, in your backyard. There may be just a few leaves on the ground. More to follow, yes, in the coming weeks. Good afternoon, I'm Chad Yates. Just before that, Steely Dan, reeling in the years. And I see a lot of fishermen and fisherwomen reeling in some big ones lately, especially salmon. It's that time of the year for them. Catch, Rockin' Ray Michaels, after 2 today. And Maddie Wilson tonight, beginning at 6. Coming up next, some of the members of this British one-hit wonder band, Pilot, went on to become members of the Alan Parsons Project. By the way, I featured an almost forgotten hit by them today. You can check it out at Time by the Alan Parsons Project. Listen to it and read my tidbit of trivia. But I have Pilot's one and only hit flying in here next.
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11: There is a chance of showers this morning, otherwise cloudy with a high of 20 degrees. Staying cloudy tonight with a low of 12. Tomorrow, mainly cloudy with a high of 22. Some sunshine Wednesday with a high of 21. And a chance of showers Thursday with a high of 22.

the 88.5 The Lake Events Cruisers rocking, then we got the music up too loud. Happens a lot. It's where all of the action is. 88.5 The Lake.

greatest hits of all time. A lot of love from Nicolette Larson here with Tad Yates on your Monday afternoon with Stevie Wonder and Superstition. By the way, there's only one more Friday the 13th this year, and it happens in November. Not exactly the best weather month for the bikers going to Port Dover. Here's a great song, though, as we play more of the greatest hits of all time for you.

0: the greatest hits of all time. Good afternoon. It's Lulu, a movie and a song, To Sir With Love. It was number one in the fall of 1967. And did you know that song was co-written by a Canadian? Yes, Canadian-born Mark London co-wrote that great song. Mark's still around at 86. And coming around here next, it's Rockin' Ray Michaels to take you through your Monday afternoon or right after 2 o'clock. Lots of fun stuff, including the impossible question of the day. And tonight at 6, please join Maddie Wilson. I'm Ted Yates, and I'll talk to you tomorrow morning after Matt Walker starts your Tuesday. And please give me your answer to my posting on our Facebook page today. What's a comic book or magazine you used to read? I'm looking forward to your answer on that. In the meantime, have a great day on the lake with us. 88.5 The Lake, playing the greatest hits of all time. And thank you for telling your friends about us.
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2: Cloudy in Grimsby today with a high of 20 degrees, dropping to a low of 12 tonight. Tomorrow, staying cloudy with a high of 22. Some sunshine on Wednesday with a high of 21, but a chance of showers returns Thursday with a high of 22.

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8: Yes, we drank beer.
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10: You know what? 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
11: I'm always good for a beer.
8: We drank beer. We like beer. Rock and Ray Michaels.
12: Happy Monday, everybody. Great to be back. And we had a great weekend, eh, Stephen? It was a lot of fun.
13: Yes, sir. Yeah.
12: National drink beer today, Stephen, right?
13: Yes, sir.
12: Okay, you like it in a bottle, ice cold, poured, or tapped? Let us know. And what is your favorite? Let us know.

0: right, it is National Drink Beer Day today. Yes, and Stephen and I, it's a nice day for us.
1: Yes, sir.
0: Exactly. We both like beer, root beer, you know, Hires, whatever, A&W. One day we'll talk about root beers, but it is National Drink Beer Day today, so do enjoy and cheers to you. All right, time for Spin of the Day, the Monday version. It's the first one, so listen carefully, very carefully. First time that you're going to hear it, and my first time hearing it today as well. So here it is. Stevie, roll it, please. Are you good to go? Are you ready?
1: I'm ready, sir.
0: All right, hit the big red button, please.
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0: Here it is. 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Oh, that sounded pretty easy, that one there. I think I know this one right off the top. 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And if you are, you get the bragging rights. So good luck. 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
0: Rock and Ray's radar weather. We got some cloudy skies today. A little bit of sun peeking through here and there. Mainly cloudy tonight, down to 12 degrees. Tomorrow, we've got some cloud. High of 23. Could get a little sun here and there. Into Wednesday, we got some cloud at a high of 23. Right now, it is 22 degrees in Caledonia. Hamilton, 22, and 23 degrees in Grimsby.

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0: greatest hits of all time on the worldwide Rock and Ray Michaels Road Show. Sweeney Todd and Roxy Roller on this Monday. All right, well, we're running the weekend now. Hope you had a great weekend. Stephen, if you don't mind, I'm going to do a Hurry for Hollywood now.
1: Yes, sir.
0: Okay, all right, so let's do it now. Okay, so if you want to roll some of that ambient music for us, that'd be awesome. Thank you very much. All right, let's find out what happened in the theaters over the weekend before we bring you the spin of the day. So the top five this past weekend, box office results. Number five was Forgotten Island. They netted themselves $12.8 million. Number four was Primetime, scooping up $19.2 million. And that film cost $14.5 million to produce. So they're in the black there for sure. Number three was Heart of the Beast, netting themselves $20 million. Now, the film cost $82 million to produce. It earned $30.1 million overseas for a total worldwide weekend take of $50.1 million. In the number two spot, Resident Evil, netting themselves $23.3 million. And in the number one spot, The Avengers Endgame Encore, $26 million. And that is Hooray for Hollywood. Thank you very much, Stephen. All right, let's bring you another spin of the day now. So listen very carefully. Here it is. Listen up. Get your answer on the Facebook page right away. As soon as you can, that would be great. And good luck. If you get it correct, you get the bragging rights at 10 to 5. Here it is. Listen up. Thank you, Stephen. Very good. I'm pretty sure I know this one this afternoon. We'll find it. 10 to 5. We're going to do it. We'll do the deal.
1: Yes, sir.
0: Okay. Here's Thin Lizzy, and the boys are back in town on the worldwide Rock and Ray Michaels Roadshow. Happy.

0: greatest hits of all time on the road show with Huey Lewis in the news and the power of love on this Monday afternoon. It's Rockin' Ray with you, and thanks for joining us here. We're 2 hours away from divulging today's spin of the day. Leafs are in action tomorrow night, by the way. All right, the Canadians visit the Leafs. Puck drops at 7 o'clock tomorrow evening. Now, we're ready for that spin of the day. If you think you know what it is or you're not quite sure, take a guess. But get your answer on the Facebook page and don't waste any time. Roll it, Steven. There it is. I'm pretty sure I got this one. So 10 to 5, 2 hours from now, we're going to be reading all your answers, wishing you all the bragging rights. Don't forget this coming Friday, the Rockin' Ray Michaels Roadshow, Caledonia Fair, the 154th Caledonia Fall Fair. It's going to be great. Come on out and check us out. And Friday night, Rockin' Ray's Retro Rockets will take to the stage. We'll be your headliner show. And that is 7:30 this Friday evening at the Caledonia Fall Fair, the 154th. Love the Caledonia Fair. Such a great place and such great people there. And, of course, if you know what I'm talking about, you'll be there. If you don't know what I'm talking about, you should be there. All right? Stand by. The forecast and the Eagles coming up.
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2: Rockin' Rays radar weather. We've got a mainly cloudy sky this evening, overnight down to 12 degrees. Tomorrow, got some cloud, could see a little sun, high of 23. Then hump day Wednesday as we say goodbye to the month of September already. We'll have cloudy skies, maybe a little sun here and there, high of 23 degrees. Currently, it's 23 in Beamsville, 23 in Grimsby, Dunville, 22 degrees.

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1: Alrighty, it is 3:12 on this Monday afternoon. Don't forget, Saturday, it is G's Hairstyling Gifts and More 12th anniversary. They're at 25 Cayuga Street North in Cayuga. Our wonderful sponsors on Rock and Race Impossible Question of the Day every day. So come on out and see us this Saturday. I'll be there from 9 to 1. So don't miss it. It'll be a lot of fun. And they're gonna have tons of specials. All kinds of great things going on there. They have the salon side. They have the gift store side. And it's an amazing place and a lot of friendly people. So do check it out this Saturday. We look forward to seeing you there. In the meantime, how about another spin of the day, your quick hit sample? Here it is. Listen carefully. There it is. Take it to the Facebook page right now, and good luck. All right, did you see John Cougar on the Farm Aid there Saturday night? Very cool. Did a great job. Willie Nelson, Neil Young, they were all up there Farm Aid. Here he is now, John Cougar, with Jack and Diane on the Worldwide Rock and Ray Michaels Road Show.

0: Greatest hits of all time, The Roach Show with Rock and Ray on this Monday afternoon. It is 3:20 now. It's time for the impossible question. Royal salute to our fans on the Star Camp worldwide. Thank you for joining us. And those of you listening on any device around the planet, thank you so much for that. Our all-star guest today is Lewis. Give him a like on the Facebook page. And the impossible question, of course, brought to you by our great friends at G's Hairstyling, Gifts and More, 25 Cayuga Street in beautiful downtown Cayuga.
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0: Okay, today's impossible question. Please do not Google or search the answer just off the top of your head. It's a tough one today. I will admit, this is a tough one, all right? So, here it is. In a recent survey, nearly 90% of people said everyone needs to do this. Always, no exceptions. What is it? 1-866-929-2556. On the Star Lines, we'd love to hear from you. Or you can post your answer on the Facebook page. And good luck.
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0: Rock and Ray's Radar Weather, mainly cloudy this evening and overnight. We will dip down to 12 degrees. Tomorrow we've got some cloud. Could see a little sun peeking through here and there. 23 for the high. Hump Day Wednesday, final day of September. That's it, the 30th. Yeah, we got some cloud. Maybe a little sun here and there. High of 23 degrees. Right now it's 22 in Hamilton. Cayuga 22, Grimsby 23 degrees. My impossible question. Please do not Google or search the answer. In a recent survey, nearly 90% of people said everyone needs to do this. Always, no exceptions. What is it? Star lines are open to you. 1-866-929-2556. First time callers, long time listeners, make the call. Or you can post your answer on the Facebook page and good luck.

38, the impossible question brought to you by our friends at G's Hairstyle and Gifts and More, celebrating their 12th anniversary this coming Saturday. It's going to be great. I will see you there. Come on down and see us, 25 Cayuga Street North in Cayuga. It's going to be a blast, I'm telling you. Don't miss it. If you do, you're missing a great, great event. And every time we go to G's, they do it upright. I mean, Kevin and Glenda, amazing people. There's staff there. You got Heidi. You've got Don. And everybody that's involved. It's just a great day. So we look forward to seeing you this Saturday at G's Hairstyle and Gifts and More. 25 Cayuga Street North in Cayuga. I'll be there from 9 to 1. Now, here's the impossible question. In a recent survey, nearly 90% of people said everyone needs to do this. Always, no exceptions. What is it? Very tough question today. Very, very tough question. All right, you can call the Star Lines, 1-866-929-2556, or take your answer to the Facebook page. Please do not Google or search the answer just off the top of your head.

0: Greatest hits of all time, Born to Wander. That is Rare Earth on the Road Show with Rock and Ray on this Monday afternoon. It is at 3:48 now, and it's time to bring your answers to life on the impossible question. Brought to you by our friends at Cheese Hairstyle and Gibson Moore.
1: And now. It's time for Tabloid Trash.
0: All right. Today's impossible question. It's a tough one today. In a recent survey, nearly 90% of people said everyone needs to do this. Always, no exceptions. What is it? So let's go to our Facebook page this afternoon. We have many answers today. Okay, let's see here. Mary Ellen says, laugh more. My buddy Bob says, make sure your brain is engaged before you, before your mouth is in gear. Okay. Lakeshore Dale said, eat double cheeseburgers. Merle says, be kind. Marie says, call your mother. Drew said, apologize. Lynn. Okay. Manage finances. Crystal said, relax. Alice says, file their income tax. Dana says, be kind. Annette said, walk like you know where you're going. All right. Charlene said, be kind to animals. Deb says, wash your hands. Lisa, learn to drive properly. Okay. Earl says, since I'm old, then discuss about funeral and end-of-life things. Okay. Liz said, brush your teeth. And Gigi said, floss your teeth. Okay, we're going to go to the star calls this afternoon. We got something there. Okay, Steve, if you want to roll it, I'm good for it. Take it away, my brother. Go ahead.
2: Glenn from Cambridge. I'm going to say to be more patient when dealing with people.
0: Okay, thank you very much. Now let's go over to Holly. She's standing by in the newsroom. Take it away, Holly. All yours.
3: Am I really going to say wash your hands? How about wash your hands after using the washroom?
0: Okay.
3: Oh my gosh, I can't believe I'm answering that. But I can't believe that some people might not. Sometimes your questions, Rock and Ray, they throw me for a loop.
0: I'll say they throw me for a loop too. All right, let's find out the actual answers this afternoon. All right, in a recent survey, nearly 90% of people said everyone needs to do this always, no exceptions. What is it? Use their turn signal, okay? So it's not necessarily driving. You could be on a bike, you could be on a scooter, you could be in a, you know, whatever. But use your turn signal. Okay, that is today's answer for the impossible question. Thank you, everyone.

0: We'll do it again tomorrow, 320 Rock and Ray's Impossible Question du jour, brought to you by our friends at Chiefs Hair Styling Gifts and More. Their 12th anniversary celebration this Saturday, 25 Cayuga Street North in Cayuga.
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0: Rock and Race Radar weather. We got a partly cloudy sky overnight, down to 12 degrees. Tomorrow, sun and cloud, high of 23. Wednesday, we got some cloud as the final day of September approaches. That's right, high of 23. Thursday, first day of October, we've got some cloud. Could see a little sun. Very, very slight chance of a shower. And high of 24 degrees. Right now, it's 22 degrees in Dunnville, 23 in Beamsville. Grimsby, 23 degrees.

Information update comes your way next at 4 o'clock. Holly Lynn from the newsroom on this Monday, National Drink Beer Day. Cheers. Oh, yes. It's our day, Stephen. Our day to shine.

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2: Good afternoon. It's 4 o'clock. I'm Holly Lynn. This is 88.5 The Lake News. Here's what's making news this hour. The province is putting more money into cracking down on car thieves. They've already invested $51 million over the past 3 years. Now another $6 million investment is going toward 22 police projects. The Equite Association says auto thefts in Ontario declined by 8.4% in the first half of this year. The premiers of Alberta and Ontario are talking energy policy today in Calgary. Danielle Smith and Doug Ford discussing how to best get Canada's natural resources to market. Smith has placed energy at the center of her government's agenda, particularly the push to get more oil to the coast of BC for export. Health ministers from across the country are holding an emergency meeting over federal funding. Ontario's minister, Sylvia Jones, says she's worried about losing some targeted investments next spring. The group has also expressed concerns about plans to cut growth of the Canada Health Transfer starting in 2028. A federal inmate serving a murder sentence is missing, but he's not believed to be in our area. Mason Jenkins walked away from the Collins Bay Institution in Kingston last Thursday. Officers say he is known to frequent Kingston, Kitchener, and Chatham. You might not be getting the best deal by using grocery store flyers. The Competition Bureau is investigating the use of minimum advertised pricing policies. It sets the lowest price at which they can advertise a product, even if they are allowed to sell it for less. This could potentially keep you from deals and restrict competition. If you live in Grimsby, Lincoln, and West Lincoln, you can turn a couple of cans of soup into 3 bags of compost. This week, take donations of non-perishables or cash to the Niagara Road 12 landfill and load up your compost. This is being done to support West Lincoln Community Care, the Salvation Army, and Goodwill. And Lincoln's having another tree sale, and this time it's pay what you can. For the next 2 weeks, stop by Town Hall between 8:30 and 4:30 to get one. There are 5 different species to choose from. The Philadelphia Eagles look to improve to 3-0 tonight when they host the Chicago Bears in Monday Night Football. The Raptors are in Quebec City for training camp, and CBC is bringing back Hockey Night in Canada. They will feature 8 PWHL teams starting December 5th with Montreal against Hamilton. Weather is next.
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6: Rock and Rain's radar weather becoming partly cloudy overnight, down to 12 degrees. Tomorrow, sun and cloud, high of 23. Hump Day Wednesday, the final day of September, as we welcome October on Thursday. Wednesday's weather, got some cloud, could see a little sun, high of 23. Currently, it is 23 in Grimsby, Caledonia, Hamilton, both sitting at 22 degrees.
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0: 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Time for another spin of the day. We just heard from Tyree Jacks, Joe Cocker, The Searchers, Manfred Mann's Earth Band, and now it's time for that spin of the day. We're about a half an hour away from identifying it, so listen very carefully. Here is your quick hit sample. As we run it down, it's about the third last one now. So listen up. Here it is. There it is. I know this one. I'm pretty sure I got this one today. So I'll be telling you that in about a half hour. So get your answer on the Facebook page. Good luck at 10 to 5. You get it correct. You know what you get. The bragging rights.
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0: Rockin' Rain's radar weather, partly cloudy overnight, down to 12 degrees. Tomorrow, we've got sun, we got a cloud. High of 23. Wednesday, September 30th, final day of September. Cloudy, could see a little sun here and there, high of 23. Right now, it's 22 degrees in Cayuga, 23 in Grimsby, St. Catharines, 24 degrees.

Greatest hits of all time on the road, Joe and Rock and Ray. Time for another spin of the day. We're getting closer to it. It's 4:30 now on the drive home this Monday afternoon. Here is your quick hit sample. Listen carefully. There it is. Take it to the Facebook page. I'm telling you, I know this one today. Steven won't answer me. He doesn't look at me. When it comes to the spin of the day, forget it. He don't look at me. It's like we're two different people on a different...

0: Michaels, you make me want to sweat. The greatest hits of all
1: time. On the road, Joe with Rock and Ray. Good afternoon. It's 4:36 now. And coming up on Freaky Freebie Friday, don't forget, all right? I'll be giving you a chance to score 4-packet passes to the annual Balls Falls Thanksgiving Festival happening October 9th through the 12th. All right, so be listening this coming Freebie Friday, all right? And be the 9th texter through. So that's all coming up right here on the Road Show this Friday. And I'll see you live from the Caledonia 154th Caledonia Fall Fair. Going to be a lot of fun. Then Friday night, Rock and Ray's Retro Rockers. We hit the stage at the Caledonia Fair at 7:30. Looking so forward to it. We really, really love coming to the Caledonia Fair. Caledonia Fair, it's great. It's huge. All right, and I'll be there on Friday. So, hope to see you there. All right, final spin. Yes, this is it. This is the last one. So, listen very carefully, and good luck coming up at 4:50 this afternoon. Steven, roll it, please. There it is. All right, I'm pretty sure I got this one today. Tell you what I think it is. It's coming up. It's coming up very soon. So, get your answer on the Facebook page. Good luck at 10 to 5. In the meantime, it's the Piano Man and Billy Joel on the Worldwide Rock and Ray Michaels Roadshow. Happy Monday afternoon, National Beer Drinking Day today.

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Playing the greatest hits of all time. 88.5

0: Prism on the Road Show with Rock and Ray. It's 4:48, and you know what's coming up next. We're going to divulge today's spin of the day. So good luck, everyone, and I'll tell you what I think it is as well. That's all coming your way here on the Road Show on this Monday afternoon with Rock and Ray. All right, that, give us 2 minutes, and we'll get ready for it. And good luck, everyone. Wishing you all the bragging rights.
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0: Rock and Ray's radar weather. We've got a partly cloudy sky overnight, down to 12 degrees. Tomorrow, sun and cloud, high of 23. Wednesday, the final day of September. Got some cloud, could see a little sunshine, high reaching 23 degrees. Right now, it's 22 in West Lincoln. Grimsby is 22. 21 degrees in Dunnville. It is 4:51. It is time, my brother Stephen, if you're all ready.
8: I'm ready, sir.
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0: All right, we're going to go to the Facebook page right now and find out what you had to say, what your guess is, and good luck, everyone. My buddy Justin says Barracuda by heart. Ray says Seals and Crofts, Summer Breeze. Heather said Seals and Crofts, Summer Breeze. Rick says Ain't No Woman Like the One I Got, The Four Tops. We got Lakeshore Dale Running After You, Major Hoople's Boarding House. Okay, who else we got here? Let's see. We've got Jamie says, Oh, Babe, What You Say, Hurricane Smith.

0: Mary says Summer Breeze, Hills and Croft. My buddy Bob says, ain't no woman like the one I got for Tops. Paul the Fry Guy says, ain't no woman like the one I got for Tops. Charlie says, Harvest Moon, Neil Young. John says, enjoying the tunes you're playing. The spin of the day sounds like Summer Breeze, Hills and Croft. And Graham says, Hills and Croft, Summer Breeze. Okay, Stephen, if you're all set to go to fire it. Okay, what do I think it is? I'm saying it's Chicago, Color My World. That's my guess today. Good luck, everyone. The bragging rights, I hope you take them home. Fire away, brother.
1: Sunny. Yesterday, my life was filled with rain.
0: It's Bobby Hebb.
1: Sunny.

there you have it, today's Spin of the Day, Bobby Hebb and Sonny. Thank you, everyone, for your guesses. We'll do it again tomorrow, just after 2, the worldwide Rock and Ray Michaels Spin of the Day. Here's Joni on the Roadshow, Big Yellow Taxi.

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2: Good afternoon. It is 5 o'clock. I'm Holly Lynn. This is 88.5 The Lake News. Making news this hour, a heartbreaking story and a plea for the return of a family urn. Thieves that broke into a home on Roslyn Avenue probably weren't aware ashes of loved ones were in the urn they swiped. A fire had displaced the family last month, and thieves took advantage of the vacant home and removed jewelry, collectibles, and that urn. Please, let's get the ashes back to the family. Car thefts are declining across Ontario as police and the province ramp up their efforts to thwart them. The Ford government is now chipping in another $6 million to support 22 police projects across Ontario to keep those numbers down. Auto thefts have already dropped by 36% from a peak of more than 30,000 back in 2023. Police are asking for your help finding a convicted killer who walked away from an Ontario prison. Mason Jenkins is supposed to be serving a life sentence. Last Thursday, officials say he left a prison in Kingston and just disappeared. He's wanted Canada-wide and is known to hang out around Kitchener, Kingston, and Chatham. Canada's Competition Bureau is looking into the rules around grocery store flyers. As it stands, stores might not be able to show the absolute lowest prices they can offer. That's because of something called a minimum advertised pricing policy. Officials say that rule could hurt competition and make it harder for you to find the best deal. And Doug Ford is sitting down with the Premier of Alberta today to talk energy. He's meeting with Daniel Smith in Calgary. Officials say the pair will be going over the best ways to get Canada's natural resources to markets. That is a major priority for Smith's government. If you live in Grimsby, Lincoln, or West Lincoln, you can get free compost this week. All you're asked to do is bring a donation of non-perishables or cash to the Niagara Road 12 landfill in support of West Lincoln Community Care, the Salvation Army, and Goodwill. Then you can take up to 3 bags of the natural fertilizer. However, you do need to load it yourself. And if your yard could use a tree, Lincoln is offering a pay what you can sale for the next 2 weeks. Stop by Town Hall during regular business hours, choose from one of 5 varieties, and just pay what you can. The Philadelphia Eagles look to improve to 3-0 tonight as they host the Chicago Bears in Monday Night Football. The Raptors are in Quebec City for training camp this week. Kawhi Leonard spoke with the media today and says he has no regrets about leaving Toronto for his hometown of LA 10 years ago. But he is excited to be back in the city he led to an NBA title. Weather is next.
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4: Rock and Range radar weather. We got partly cloudy sky overnight, down to 12 degrees. Tomorrow, sun, cloud, high of 23. Final day of September, Wednesday, hump day. We got some cloud. Could see a little sun peeking through here and there. High reaching 23 right now. It is 22 degrees in Grimsby. We got 23 degrees in Beamsville. And it's 21 degrees in Caledonia. Weather and more at 5:04 on the Worldwide Rock and Ray Michaels Roadshow.
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0: greatest hits of all time. Worldwide here on the Rock and Ray Michael Show, Joe, Ian Thomas. And Time is the Keeper, the Miracle Shop, Around Faith from George Michael, 1987. There we heard After Midnight, Eric Clapton from that kickoff of the classic years in 1970. I love that decade of music. The 70s were just superb. And some of the 60s coming up to it and some of the 80s as well. But the 70s primarily, wow. Fabulous decade of the great hits. All right, coming up on Friday, Freebie Friday, I will be giving you a chance to get your hands on a four-pack of passes to the annual Balls Falls Thanksgiving Festival happening October 9th through the 12th. 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And, of course, you'll have to text in, be the ninth texter. All right, so good luck. That's all coming up on Freebie Friday with Rock and Ray. Coming up at 5:30, must be true if you heard it on the radio. Scotty B's in with Nod Headline News. We're going to hear about the MTV VMAs winners last night. And, of course, we're going to hear about a woman who says she was attacked by a sea lion. And then we're going to hear about Grandma. She broke a record. Yeah, well, you're going to find out what that's all about coming to 5:30. 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
0: Rock and Ray's radar weather. We get a partly cloudy sky overnight, down to 12 degrees. Tomorrow, sun and cloud, high of 23. Wednesday, as we wind down the month of September, we got some cloud, could see a little sun. The high will be around 23 degrees. Right now, it's 21 degrees in Caledonia, 21 in Hamilton. 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

0: 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It is 5:33 with Rock and Ray. Time for that fun, entertaining feature we call...
1: It must be true, because I heard it on the radio. 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
0: All right, we send things over now to Scotty B. Take it away, brother.
2: This is not headline news. Today is National Family Day, or as Brad Pitt calls it, Monday. Martha Stewart may release nude photos. It's part of a new book she'll call 50 Shades of Really Gray. A documentary about the Tupac Shakur murder trial is in the works. Somehow it'll feature a brand new soundtrack by Tupac Shakur. Robots walk the runway of the Vogue World Fashion Show. They were unnaturally thin, moved awkwardly with their long legs, and had dead, soulless eyes. So they were just like the human models. And members of an Arizona fraternity were made to swallow live goldfish. We do not want to know where they found Nemo. This is not headline news on the Rock and Ray Michaels Roadshow.
0: Thank you very much, Scotty B. All right, here it is, the MTV VMA's winners from last night.
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0: And there you have it. All right, here's the story about a woman who says she was attacked by a sea lion.
12: I was like, what's happening? It was like a horror movie. The thing that was the most bizarre is it grabbed my hair that was in a bun. We're so used to seeing them, we get really comfortable with them. And I knew this wasn't really like normal.
0: Yeah, I'd say it wasn't normal. All right, here it is. Now, Grandma breaks a record. For what, you ask? For being Fortnite's oldest female streamer.
13: I walked into my teenage grandson's bedroom and just saw him playing what I now know, of course, what I play is Fortnite. And that was the very first week that Epic had released it. And it was just really love at first sight.
0: Go, Grandma, go! And that's what we call...
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0: Happy birthday going out to Janine Garofalo, is 62 today. Naomi Watts is 58. Hilary Duff is 39. And Alexa Penavega is 38. Now it's time for the big ones, the local celebrities and Rock and Ray's Rancho Rockers. You'll see us Friday night on stage at the 154th Caledonia Fall Fair. We're looking forward to seeing you there. Boys, take it away. Big happy birthday to one of my neighbors from many, many years ago, Wayne Marshall, celebrating today. Jim Melnick, Candy Tupolano-Bogine, Bill D'Ambrosio, Scott Wilson, Bonnie Oddcrop, Sarah Caruso, Susan McLean, Joanne Kennelly-Borum, Maria Sams, and Jimmy Gribben, all celebrating birthdays today. And if you have one, or you know someone celebrating, you want Rockin' Ray to include you, all you do is go to the website and you can email.

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8: Rock and Rain's radar weather. We got partly cloudy sky overnight, down at 12 degrees. Tomorrow, sun, cloud, high of 23. Wednesday, we got some cloudy skies as we wind down the month of September. That's it. We got some cloud. Could see a little sunshine here and there. Thursday, October 1st, we got some cloud. Could see a little sun. Very slight chance of a shower and a high of 24. Right now, it's 22 degrees in Beamsville, 22 in Grimsby. Dunville sitting at 21 degrees. That is it for me. I'm out of fun. I got to run. Stand by. We've got news on the way at 6 o'clock, and I will talk to you again tomorrow. And Dino's all set to go. Stephen, can you give me a hand?
9: Yes, sir.
8: Thank you very much. Up you go, girl, into the saddle. All right, National Drink Beer Day. Have a cold one on us. All right, put it on Stephen's bill, okay, Steve?
9: No, sir.
8: On the road, show black unlimited credit card again?
9: Yes, sir.
8: That's so. Okay. Have a great night. All right. I'm Rockin' Ray Michaels, and you are number one to me. See you again. Bye-bye. I'm
10: done. So done.
11: Well, that's our show.
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13: What?
11: It's over. It is over.
13: Is that it?
12: That's it.
11: Everybody still awake?
12: Will you come on already? I just can't stand these long goodbyes.
11: All right. Big finish.
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2: Good evening. It is 6 o'clock. I'm Holly Lynn. This is 88.5 The Lake News. Here's what's making news this hour. Hamilton police are trying to reunite a victim with their family urn. Last month, the home on Roslyn Avenue in Hamilton was damaged by fire, and the family had to relocate until it was repaired. Well, during that time, someone broke in, stole jewelry, collectibles, and sadly, the urn, which holds the ashes of the victim's parents. Police are sharing a picture of this urn, and they urge anyone with information to call. The province is putting more money into cracking down on car thieves. They've already invested $51 million over the past 3 years, and now another $6 million investment is going toward 22 police projects. The Equite Association says auto thefts in Ontario declined by 8.4% in the first half of this year. Health ministers from across the country are holding an emergency meeting over federal funding. Ontario's minister, Sylvia Jones, says she's worried about losing some targeted investments next spring. The group has also expressed concern about plans to cut growth of the Canada Health Transfer starting in 2028. You might not be getting the best deal by using grocery store flyers. The Competition Bureau is investigating the use of minimum advertised pricing policies. It sets the lowest price at which they can advertise a product, even if they are allowed to sell it for less. This could potentially keep you from deals and restrict competition. If you live in Grimsby, Lincoln, and West Lincoln, you can turn a couple cans of soup into 3 bags of compost. This week, take donations of non-perishables or cash to the Niagara Road 12 landfill, and you can load up your compost. This is being done to support West Lincoln Community Care, the Salvation Army, and Goodwill. And Lincoln is having another tree sale. This time, it's simply pay what you can. For the next few weeks, you can stop by Town Hall between 8:30 and 4:30 and get one. There are 5 different species to choose from. And David Marsden, a trailblazer of Canada's radio industry, is dead at 85. He made a name for himself in the 60s and worked for major stations across the country. His broadcast career spanned decades at stations in Toronto, Montreal, Vancouver, even Oshawa, where he hosted the Marsden Theatre on one of our company's stations. He was Canada's voice on the international radio broadcast of Live Aid and is part of an exhibit at the Rock and Roll Hall of Fame. The Philadelphia Eagles look to improve to 3-0 tonight when they host the Chicago Bears in Monday Night Football. The Raptors in Quebec City for training camp this week. And CBC bringing back Hockey Night in Canada. They'll feature 8 PWHL games starting December 5th with Montreal against Hamilton. Weather is next.
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4: Mainly cloudy tonight, down to 12 degrees. Tomorrow we've got some cloud, could see a little sun, high of 23. Wednesday, the final day of September, we've got cloudy skies, could see a little sunshine, high of 23. I'm Rockin' Ray Michaels. I'll talk to you tomorrow at 2 p.m. Stand by. Gary Chittum comes your way next.

88.5 The Lake, the greatest hits of all time. Bobby Darin splishing and a splashing. It's Matty Wilson back for more good tunes and good vibes this evening. Right now, let's all get up and boogie with the Silver Convention on 88.5 The Lake. That's right.

0: 88.5 The Lake. Maddie Wilson back for more good tunes and good vibes this evening. That was Harlequin with Survive. And here's something fun to get our show rolling today. Mr. Joey Chestnut, the all-time greatest competitive eater in the history of the sport, just set a new world record by eating 40 pancakes in 10 minutes at the World Pancake Eating Championship. How come nobody told me there was a World Pancake Eating Championship? And this was his first pancake eating contest of his 21-year career. He is mainly known for his hot dog skills, but he went the distance there, and this performance comes just 1 week after Joey won the World Poutine Eating Championship, where he ate 21.5 pounds of poutine in just 10 minutes. I am happy for Joey, but I feel like us Canadians need to reclaim the poutine title. Anyway, back to the music. We've got Chicago coming up next.
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88.5 The Lake, Doug and the Slugs with Too Bad. That one always gets me moving and grooving. It's Matty Wilson. Right now I've got Cheap Trick with a simple musical request. I want you to want me on 88.5 The Lake.

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0: 88.5 The Lake, picking up the pieces on this Monday evening. Maddie Wilson hanging out with you. Thanks for making us part of your day. And this Saturday, consider making a new furry addition to the family at the Beamsville for Paws Rescue Adoption Event in Grimsby. There's going to be lots of animal friends looking for their forever home. I personally can't go to events like this because I will leave with a pet, and I just can't say no to those adorable eyes, and it's just going to upset my family, who don't think we need any more animals in the house. But you can do the adopting for me. It's happening this Saturday from 10 a.m. until 3 p.m. at the Pet Country Market, 406 Winston Road in Grimsby. And I'll have 38 Special before the end of the hour, and John Lennon with his most iconic solo track coming up next.
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88.5 The Lake, Billy Joel, the Piano Man with You May Be Right from 1980. It's Maddie Wilson. Here's a number two hit in Canada from the summer of 1966. It's Donovan with Sunshine Superman on 88.5 The Lake.

0: 88.5 The Lake, walking in rhythm with the Blackbirds. Maddie Wilson hanging out with you this evening. How's it going? It is another good Monday to be a Buffalo Bills fan. James Cook and company improving to 3-0 with an ugly win over the Chargers yesterday, but a win nonetheless. The Bills now turn their attention to the sputtering New England Patriots for next week's matchup next Sunday, 1 p.m. for the divisional grudge match. Elsewhere in the league, the Ravens beating the Cowboys with a game-winning field goal out in Brazil. The Broncos win with a late rally defeating the Rams on Sunday Night Football, and tonight the Eagles and Bears will face off in Monday Night Football. 8:15 is kickoff time for that one, and I've got the Spinners working their way back to you after this.
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0: 88.5 The Lake. Brian Adams, the kid from Kingston, Ontario, hiding from love on this Monday evening. Right now, you got to know when to hold them and know when to fold them. It's Kenny Rogers on 88.5 The Lake.
1: On a warm summer's evening, on a train bound for nowhere, I met up with a gambler. We were both too tired to sleep, so we took turns of staying.

0: 88.5 The Lake, Al Stewart with the smooth sounds of Time Passages, Maddie Wilson hanging out with you, and your fall season would not be complete without a trip or two to a craft show, and you can do exactly that at the Harvest Routes annual artist market happening this Saturday. There's going to be local artists, crafters, makers, all displaying and selling their handmade creations at the West Lincoln Community Center. Find yourself something unique, something special, and help support local makers this Saturday, 10 a.m. to 3 p.m., like I said, at the West Lincoln Community Center. That's 177 West Street in Smithville. And I've got Ian Thomas from Hamilton on the way. Before that, Jerry Rafferty will take us right down the line after this.
1: 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If police suspect you're driving impaired by drugs, they have the tools to arrest you. First, a roadside test. And if you fail, further testing at the station, which can lead to your

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